0: Here's your regional radio KJEL Skyscan forecast. An extreme heat warning continues until 8 p.m. Sunday night. Lows level off around 76 tonight under clear skies. Clear skies tomorrow. Slight chance of thunderstorms. High temperatures reach up to 100. Slight chance of thunderstorms. Tomorrow night, lows level off around 74. Clear skies. I'm staff meteorologist Jennifer Wojcicki. Currently, it's 90 degrees.
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picture. KJO 103.7, music from Thomas Rhett Church. Before that, we heard from Cody Johnson, and before that, we heard Stella Lefty and her big hit, Boston. On the way, we got some Kane Brown and Brad Paisley, but right now, it's Hudson Westbrook, Painted You Pretty. On your home for New Country, 103.7 KJEL, I'm Jeff Boggs. I'm going to go home and go to bed. So long, everybody.

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1: Fox News, I'm Deborah Valentine. Plymouth, Massachusetts DA Timothy Cruz speaking to reporters after a mistrial was declared in the triple murder trial of Lindsay Clancy and the strangulation death of her three young children.
2: The charges of first-degree murder were warranted and appropriate in these circumstances.
1: A single holdout juror who opposed a not guilty plea by reason of insanity verdict resulted in the mistrial. There's no decision yet on a possible retrial. The U.S. Labor Department reports employers added a surprising number of jobs in August. President Trump comments.
3: They announced 162,000 jobs, new jobs, which was about five times more than the projection.
1: The unemployment rate stayed at 4.1%. Based on the numbers, the president is using the Federal Reserve to lower interest rates ahead of the midterms. AAA forecasts 45 to 46 million Americans are traveling this holiday weekend, with domestic bookings up 9%. 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
4: Here's your regional radio KJEL Skyscan forecast. An extreme heat warning remains in effect. Lows level off around 76 overnight under clear skies. Bright sunshine expected again. Saturday, slight chance for storms. Daytime highs approaching 100. Slight chance for storms. Saturday night, lows level off around 74. Clear skies. I'm staff meteorologist Jennifer Wojcicki. Right now, 87.
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0: Here's your regional radio KJEL Skyscan forecast. An extreme heat warning remains in effect. Lows level off around 76 overnight under clear skies. Bright sunshine expected again. Saturday, slight chance for storms. Daytime highs approaching 100. Slight chance for storms. Saturday night, lows level off around 74. Clear skies. I'm staff meteorologist Jennifer Wojcicki. Right now, 87.
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felt it. Maybe you called when I was out. You didn't know what to say, so you didn't leave a message. And that you're probably at home right now, sound asleep, 'cause going out isn't really your thing.

0: Deborah Valentine. A judge Friday declaring a mistrial in the Lindsay Clancy triple murder trial after jurors deadlocked. Fox's Brian Yenis reports.
1: The state Supreme Court denied a defense emergency appeal to stop the mistrial. Clancy's attorney Kevin Reddington argued the judge should have replaced a lone holdout juror who had doubt but refused to follow the law on reasonable doubt.
0: A status conference is planned for September 29th. Clancy remains at a state medical and psychiatric hospital. A surprising 162,000 jobs added to U.S. payroll for August, according to the U.S. Labor Department. Fox's Peter Ducey has more from the White House.
2: A stronger economy could be a plus for Republican midterm candidates. The Iran conflict, TBD.
0: Unemployment remains steady at 4.1%. Revisions added 55,000 jobs to June and July payrolls. 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
3: Here's your regional radio KJEL Skyscan forecast. An extreme heat warning remains in effect. Lows level off around 76 overnight under clear skies. Slight chance of thunderstorms. Saturday, daytime highs approaching 100, mainly sunny skies. Mainly clear skies. Saturday night, slight chance for storms. Lows level off around 74. I'm staff meteorologist Jennifer Wojcicki. Currently, it's 85 degrees.
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0: Here's your regional radio KJEL Skyscan forecast. An extreme heat warning remains in effect. Lows level off around 76 overnight under clear skies. Slight chance of thunderstorms Saturday. Daytime highs approaching 100. Mainly sunny skies. Mainly clear skies Saturday night. Slight chance for storms. Lows level off around 74. I'm staff meteorologist Jennifer Wojcicki. Currently, it's 85 degrees.
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First fish catching zip code 33. 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
1: News. I'm Roxanne Evans. Massachusetts mistrial. 7 days of deliberations and jurors in the Lindsey Clancy murder trial remain deadlocked over one holdout juror. Her attorney wanted the juror removed, but that failed then.
2: The defense also lost a last-minute appeal to Massachusetts' highest court, clearing the way for a mistrial to be declared.
1: Fox's Chanley Painter. A status hearing will now be held September 29th. A bombshell report released on former Labor Secretary Lori Chavez de Remer. It described drinking on the job and misuse of government resources. A stronger than expected jobs report.
3: They announced 162,000 jobs, new jobs.
1: The president announcing the numbers. The unemployment rate held steady at 4.1%. 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
4: Here's your regional radio KJEL Skyscan forecast. An extreme heat warning remains in effect. Lows level off around 76 overnight under clear skies. Slight chance of thunderstorms. Saturday, daytime highs approaching 100, mainly sunny skies. Mainly clear skies. Saturday night, slight chance for storms. Lows level off around 74. I'm staff meteorologist Jennifer Wojcicki. Currently 84.
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0: 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Saturday night, slight chance for storms.
1: Lows level off around 74.
0: 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Currently, 84.
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1: Valentine. A mistrial declared Friday after jurors could not unanimously agree on a verdict in Lindsey Clancy's triple murder trial. Clancy's lawyer, Kevin Reddington, says one of 12 jurors was a holdout.
2: They know that they were robbed by one man for whatever his agenda was, who stole 7 weeks of the life of these other jurors.
1: The next step is a status conference on September 29th. The legal team for former Olympian David Hearn, charged with vandalizing the Lincoln Memorial reflecting pool Friday, asking a judge to toss out the case with prejudice.
3: The government has conceded that there is no probable cause to bring a case. There never was probable cause to be a case, and there never will be probable cause to be a case.
1: Hearn's counsel, Norman Eisman. 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
4: Here's your regional radio KJEL Skyscan forecast. An extreme heat warning remains in effect. Lows dip down to about 76 overnight under mainly clear skies. Lots of sunshine again. Saturday, slight chance of thunderstorms. Daytime highs approaching 100. Slight chance of thunderstorms. Saturday night, lows around 74. Mainly clear skies. I'm staff meteorologist Jennifer Wojcicki. Currently, it's 83 degrees.
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1: Here's your regional radio KJEL Skyscan forecast. An extreme heat warning remains in effect. Lows dip down to about 76 overnight under mainly clear skies. Lots of sunshine again Saturday. Slight chance of thunderstorms. Daytime highs approaching 100. Slight chance of thunderstorms Saturday night. Lows around 74. Mainly clear skies. I'm staff meteorologist Jennifer Wojcicki. Currently, it's 83 degrees.
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1: Valentine. A mistrial declared Friday after jurors could not unanimously agree on a verdict in Lindsey Clancy's triple murder trial. Clancy's lawyer, Kevin Reddington, says one of 12 jurors was a holdout.
2: They know that they were robbed by one man for whatever his agenda was, who stole 7 weeks of the life of these other jurors.
1: The next step is a status conference on September 29th. The legal team for former Olympian David Hearn, charged with vandalizing the Lincoln Memorial reflecting pool Friday, asking a judge to toss out the case with prejudice.
3: The government has conceded that there is no probable cause to bring a case. There never was probable cause to be a case, and there never will be probable cause to be a case.
1: Hearn's counsel, Norman Eisman. 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
4: Here's your regional radio KJEL Skyscan forecast. An extreme heat warning remains in effect. Lows dip down to about 76 overnight under mainly clear skies. Lots of sunshine again. Saturday, slight chance of thunderstorms. Daytime highs approaching 100. Slight chance of thunderstorms. Saturday night, lows around 74. Mainly clear skies. I'm staff meteorologist Jennifer Wojcicki. Right now, it's 82 degrees.
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0: Here's your regional radio KJEL Skyscan forecast. An extreme heat warning remains in effect. Lows dip down to about 76 overnight under mainly clear skies. Lots of sunshine again. Saturday, slight chance of thunderstorms. Daytime highs approaching 100. Slight chance of thunderstorms. Saturday night, lows around 74. Mainly clear skies. I'm staff meteorologist Jennifer Wojcicki. Right now, it's 82 degrees.
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1: News. I'm Deborah Valentine. A juror holdout causing a mistrial Friday in the trial of Lindsay Clancy in the triple murder trial of her three young children. Fox's Brian Yenis reports from Plymouth, Massachusetts.
2: District Attorney Tim Cruz said this trial was not about the mental health care system. It was about the cruel and calculated murder of three children.
3: Our priority has always been to fight for Cora, for Dawson, and for Callan.
1: A retrial is a possibility. A status hearing is planned September 29th. The U.S. Labor Department reports employers added a surprising number of jobs in August. President Trump comments.
4: They announced 162,000 jobs, new jobs, which was about five times more than the projection.
1: The unemployment rate stayed at 4.1%. 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
5: Here's your regional radio KJEL Skyscan forecast. An extreme heat warning remains in effect. Lows dip down to about 76 overnight under mainly clear skies. Lots of sunshine again Saturday, slight chance of thunderstorms. Daytime highs approaching 100. Slight chance of thunderstorms Saturday night, lows around 74, mainly clear skies. I'm staff meteorologist Jennifer Wojcicki. Currently 81.
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Here's your regional radio KJEL Skyscan forecast. An extreme heat warning remains in effect. Lows dip down to about 76 overnight under mainly clear skies. Lots of sunshine again Saturday, slight chance of thunderstorms. Daytime highs approaching

0: sunrise chores to sunset chilling.
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0: Jack Callahan a mistrial declared in the Lindsay Clancy murder case. Jurors deadlocked on whether she was legally responsible for killing her three children. The state must decide whether to try her again.
1: The DA has not said if they will retry this case, but in the meantime, Lindsay Clancy remains at the psychiatric hospital until that decision is ultimately made.
0: Fox's Brian Yenis, a status hearing set for September 29th. U.S. Central Command says the U.S. has struck more targets of the Iranian Revolutionary Guard Corps.
2: They say the strikes follow recent attempted attacks by Iran against commercial shipping in the Strait of Hormuz and military service members.
0: That's Fox's Christina Coleman. A plane carrying U.S. envoys Steve Witkoff and Jared Kushner has landed in Moscow, reportedly for talks on a proposal to end the war in Ukraine. 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
3: Here's your regional radio KJEL Skyscan forecast. An extreme heat warning continues. Slight chance of thunderstorms today, otherwise mainly clear skies. Daytime highs approaching 100. Mainly clear skies tonight, slight chance of thunderstorms. Lows dip down to about 74. Mainly sunny skies tomorrow, highs around 99. I'm staff meteorologist Jennifer Vujicki. Right now, it's 80 degrees.
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Here's your regional radio KJEL Skyscan forecast. An extreme heat warning continues. Slight chance of thunderstorms today, otherwise mainly clear skies. Daytime highs approaching 100. Mainly clear skies tonight, slight chance of

0: Monday, the markets will be closed for the Labor Day holiday. Beef cutouts are mixed with choice down 187 at 375.03 based on 50 loads, and select up 351 at 354.23 based on 6 loads. Over on the mercantile, October live cattle down 135 at 212.95, December down 140 at 214.72, February down 115 at 216.57. October feeder cattle down 0.95 at 320.15, November down 0.57 at 314.72, and January up 0.07 at 308. With this look at your closing cash cattle market report, I'm Kaylin Lair on TFN, the Farm Net. Let's take a look at the closing cash hog market report from Friday, September the 4th. The afternoon's cash hog market report is currently unavailable due to confidentiality, and there will be no new comments till Tuesday as the markets will be closed Monday for Labor Day. But over on the mercantile, October lean hogs down 115 at 82.30, December down 145 at 72.47, and February down 137 at 75.22. With this look at your closing cash hog market report, I'm Kaylin Lair on TFN, the Farm Net. Let's take a look at your grains closing from Friday, September the 4th. December corn down 4 at 536¾, March down 3¾ at 552¼, May down 3½ at 559¾. November soybeans down 6½ at 1309¾, January down 6½ at 1325, March down 6½ at 1330¼. December Chicago wheat down 20¼ at 734, March down 20¾ at 749¼, July down 20½ at 753¼. We will have more updated numbers for you on Tuesday as the markets are closed Monday for the Labor Day holiday. With this look at your grains closing, I'm Kaylin Lair on TFN, the Farm Net.
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0: It is time for your farm news update here on TFN, the Farm Net. Today, USDA participant Rod Bain, Secretary Brooke Rollins, and Deputy Secretary Stephen Vaden are going to be discussing how the USDA's top officials attended the groundbreaking of what is expected to be our nation's largest fertilizer production facility, the latest step in efforts to make our country less dependent on foreign fertilizer ingredients.
1: A recent visit by Agriculture Secretary Brooke Rollins.
2: As together we take the latest and perhaps the greatest at least step so far in moving backward American fertilizer independence.
1: And Deputy Agriculture Secretary Stephen Vaden.
3: A nation that cannot effectively feed itself and depends on foreign sources for key inputs in order to feed itself is not a nation that is secure.
1: To the site of the future CF Fertilizers Blue Point Complex in Louisiana. The top USDA officials joined various dignitaries at the groundbreaking ceremony for the production complex. The significance of the project is not just its potential production capacity.
2: The $3.7 billion ammonia plant, once operational, will be the world's largest by nameplate capacity.
1: Estimates include production, once the facility is online, of 1.4 million metric tons of low-carbon ammonia.
2: To give you an idea of how significant this really is, the fertilizer coming from this plant alone is expected to support 6.7 million acres of corn production in the United States. That is 1.2 billion bushels of corn.
1: The secretary notes this is among several examples of USDA and U.S. efforts to increase and reshore fertilizer production in our country.
2: This is a remarkable facility that is being built here. This will provide much needed stability to the American supply chain and American farm production.
1: And the deputy secretary points out the significance of increased domestic fertilizer production and availability to our nation's ag producers.
3: This will not only help American farmers. We have the Department of War here because this is also a matter of national security.
1: I'm Rod Bain reporting for the U.S. Department of Agriculture in Washington, D.C.
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5: Daria Aldinger mistrial in the Lindsey Clancy triple murder trial. Fox's Brian Yenis in Plymouth, Massachusetts says it was over a single juror.
6: District Attorney Tim Cruz said this trial was not about the mental health care system. It was about the cruel and calculated murder of three children.
7: Our priority has always been to fight for Cora, for Dawson, and for Callen.
5: Status hearing will be held this month to determine if there is going to be a retrial. We will head into Labor Day weekend with a stronger than expected jobs report, but President Trump isn't surprised.
8: They announced 162,000 jobs, new jobs, which was about five times more than the projection.
5: Unemployment nationally holds steady at 4.1%. 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
9: Here's your regional radio KJEL Skyscan forecast. An extreme heat warning continues. Slight chance of thunderstorms today, otherwise mainly clear skies. Daytime highs approaching 100. Mainly clear skies tonight, slight chance of thunderstorms. Lows dip down to about 74. Mainly sunny skies. Tomorrow, highs around 99. I'm staff meteorologist Jennifer Wojcicki. Currently, it's 79 degrees.
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0: Here's your regional radio KJEL Skyscan forecast. An extreme heat warning continues. Slight chance of thunderstorms today, otherwise mainly clear skies. Daytime highs approaching 100. Mainly clear skies tonight, slight chance of thunderstorms. Lows dip down to about 74. Mainly sunny skies tomorrow, highs around 99. I'm staff meteorologist Jennifer Wojcicki. Currently, it's 79 degrees.
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1: News. I'm Jack Callahan. U.S. envoys Steve Witkoff and Jared Kushner are in Moscow. And we'll meet with Russia's President Putin today about a new proposal to end the war in Ukraine. A mistrial declared in the Lindsey Clancy murder case. Jurors deadlocked over whether she was legally responsible for killing her three children. The state must decide whether to try her again.
2: The DA has not said if they will retry this case, but in the meantime, Lindsey Clancy remains at the psychiatric hospital until that decision is ultimately made.
1: Fox's Brian Yenis. U.S. Central Command says struck more targets of the Iranian Revolutionary Guard Corps.
3: They say the strikes follow recent attempted attacks by Iran against commercial shipping in the Strait of Hormuz and military service members.
1: Fox's Christina Coleman. 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
4: Here's your regional radio KJEL Skyscan forecast. An extreme heat warning continues. Slight chance of thunderstorms today, otherwise mainly clear skies. Daytime highs approaching 100. Mainly clear skies tonight, slight chance of thunderstorms. Lows dip down to about 74. Mainly sunny skies tomorrow, highs around 99. I'm staff meteorologist Jennifer Wojcicki. Currently, it's 79 degrees.
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I ain't coming to your house. 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I don't wanna be the only thing running through your

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0: 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It goes like this.
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1: 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An extreme heat warning continues. Slight chance of thunderstorms today, otherwise mainly clear skies. Daytime highs approaching 100. Mainly clear skies tonight, slight chance of thunderstorms. Lows dip down to about 74. Mainly sunny skies tomorrow, highs around 99. I'm staff meteorologist Jennifer Wojcicki. Currently, it's 79 degrees.
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1: News. I'm Jack Callahan. U.S. envoys Steve Witkoff and Jared Kushner are in Moscow. And we'll meet with Russia's President Putin today about a new proposal to end the war in Ukraine. A mistrial declared in the Lindsey Clancy murder case. Jurors deadlocked over whether she was legally responsible for killing her three children. The state must decide whether to try her again.
2: The DA has not said if they will retry this case, but in the meantime, Lindsey Clancy remains at the psychiatric hospital until that decision is ultimately made.
1: Fox's Brian Yenis. U.S. Central Command says struck more targets of the Iranian Revolutionary Guard Corps.
3: They say the strikes follow recent attempted attacks by Iran against commercial shipping in the Strait of Hormuz and military service members.
1: Fox's Christina Coleman. 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
4: Here's your regional radio KJEL Skyscan forecast. An extreme heat warning remains in effect. Daytime highs approaching 100 today under mainly sunny skies with a slight chance for storms. Mainly clear tonight, slight chance for storms, lows dip down to about 74. Mainly sunny skies tomorrow, daytime highs approaching 99. I'm staff meteorologist Jennifer Vujcicki. Right now, 83.
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0: Here's your regional radio KJEL Skyscan forecast. An extreme heat warning remains in effect. Daytime highs approaching 100 today under mainly sunny skies with a slight chance for storms. Mainly clear tonight, slight chance for storms, lows dip down to about 74. Mainly sunny skies tomorrow, daytime highs approaching 99. I'm staff meteorologist Jennifer Wojcicki. Right now, 83.
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1: I'm Daria Albinger. One juror held out, and that resulted in a mistrial in Lindsey Clancy's triple murder trial.
2: They know that they were robbed by one man for whatever his agenda was, who stole 7 weeks of the life of these other jurors.
1: Clancy's lawyer, Kevin Reddington, says she was in the throes of postpartum psychosis. Attorneys for former Olympian David Hearn, charged with vandalizing the Lincoln Memorial and reflecting pool, are asking a judge to throw out the case with prejudice.
3: The government has conceded that there is no probable cause to bring a case. There never was probable cause to be a case, and there never will be probable cause to be a case.
1: That's lawyer Norm Eisen. 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
4: Here's your regional radio KJEL Skyscan forecast. An extreme heat warning remains in effect. Daytime highs approaching 100 today under mainly sunny skies with a slight chance for storms. Mainly clear tonight, slight chance for storms, lows it down to about 74. Mainly sunny skies tomorrow, daytime highs approaching 99. I'm staff meteorologist Jennifer Wojcicki. Currently, it's 87 degrees.
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1: This is gonna hurt. This is gonna hurt like hell. 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Sometimes the truth ain't easy.

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0: Here's your regional radio KJEL Skyscan forecast. An extreme heat warning remains in effect. Daytime highs approaching 100 today under mainly sunny skies with a slight chance for storms. Mainly clear tonight, slight chance for storms, lows dip down to about 74. Mainly sunny skies tomorrow, daytime highs approaching 99. I'm staff meteorologist Jennifer Wojcicki. Currently, it's 87 degrees.
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1: News. I'm Jack Callahan. U.S. envoys Steve Witkoff and Jared Kushner are in Moscow and will meet with Russia's President Putin today about a new proposal to end the war in Ukraine. A mistrial declared in the Lindsey Clancy murder case, jurors deadlocked on whether she was legally responsible for killing her three children. The state must now decide whether to try her again.
2: The DA has not said if they will retry this case, but in the meantime, Lindsey Clancy remains at the psychiatric hospital until that decision is ultimately made.
1: Fox's Brian Yenis. U.S. Central Command says the U.S. has struck more targets of Iranian Revolutionary Guard Corps.
3: They say the strikes follow recent attempted attacks by Iran against commercial shipping in the Strait of Hormuz and military service members.
1: Fox's Christina Coleman. 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
4: Here's your regional radio KJEL Skyscan forecast. An extreme heat warning remains in effect. Daytime highs approaching 100 today under mainly sunny skies with a slight chance for storms. Mainly clear tonight, slight chance for storms, lows dip down to about 74. Mainly sunny skies tomorrow, daytime highs approaching 99. I'm staff meteorologist Jennifer Vujcicki. Currently 91.
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0: Here's your regional radio KJEL Skyscan forecast. An extreme heat warning remains in effect. Daytime highs approaching 100 today under mainly sunny skies with a slight chance for storms. Mainly clear tonight, slight chance for storms, lows dip down to about 74. Mainly sunny skies tomorrow, daytime highs approaching 99. I'm staff meteorologist Jennifer Wojcicki. Currently 91.
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1: News on Jack Callahan. U.S. Central Command says the U.S. has struck three Iranian crude oil tankers, two in the Strait of Hormuz, one in the Gulf of Oman. The attacks in retaliation for ballistic missiles fired by Iran.
2: They did, in fact, fire upon these new Iranian crude oil tankers after the IRGC fired at two Navy warships.
1: Fox's Alex Hogan, neither of the U.S. vessels were hit. U.S. envoys Steve Witkoff and Jared Kushner are in Moscow. They'll meet with Russia's President Putin today with a new proposal to end the war in Ukraine. A mistrial declared in the Lindsay Clancy case. Jurors deadlocked. The state must decide whether to try her again.
3: The DA has not said if they will retry this case, but in the meantime, Lindsay Clancy remains at the psychiatric hospital until that decision is ultimately made.
1: Fox's Brian Yenis. 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
4: Here's your regional radio KJEL Skyscan forecast. An extreme heat warning remains in effect. Daytime highs approaching 100 today under mainly sunny skies with a slight chance for storms. Mainly clear tonight, slight chance for storms, lows dip down to about 74. Mainly sunny skies tomorrow, daytime highs approaching 99. I'm staff meteorologist Jennifer Vujicki. Currently 96.
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Hey, good afternoon, KGL listeners, and happy Saturday. I'm telling you what, we're in the middle of Labor Day weekend. I don't know how that came about so dang fast, but it's here, and we're in it, so let's get at it. This is Jamie Lee. I'm going to be here today for you till about 6 o'clock, keeping that great country music rolling for you on 103.7 New Country for Ozarks. Well, you just heard Luke Combs, Be By You. Well, here comes Riley Green and Hannah McFarland for y'all with Go Again. Let's get it going.

0: Well, that's One Beer by Hardy, Lauren Elena, and Devin Dawson teaming up together on that song. And you're on New Country of Ozarks 103.7.
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103.7 New Country for the Ozarks. Right there was Water at a Wedding by Graylin James. Here comes Old 60 for you with Let You Down. Hope your Saturday is going great for y'all.

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0: Here's your regional radio KJEL Skyscan forecast. An extreme heat warning remains in effect. Daytime highs approaching 100 today under mainly sunny skies with a slight chance for storms. Mainly clear tonight, slight chance for storms, lows dip down to about 74. Mainly sunny skies tomorrow, daytime highs approaching 99. I'm staff meteorologist Jennifer Wojcicki. Currently 96.
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Kane Brown with Bury Me in Georgia. And you're on 103.7 New Country for the Ozarks, KJEL. Well, here comes Blake Shelton. Let him in anyway.

0: Hard to be cool, Joe Nichols. What's hard to be cool in this dadgum hot weather? 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
1: News on Jack Callahan. U.S. Central Command says the U.S. has struck three Iranian crude oil tankers, two in the Strait of Hormuz, one in the Gulf of Oman. The attacks in retaliation for ballistic missiles fired by Iran.
2: They did, in fact, fire upon these new Iranian crude oil tankers after the IRGC fired at two Navy warships.
1: Fox's Alex Hogan, neither of the U.S. vessels were hit. U.S. envoys Steve Witkoff and Jared Kushner are in Moscow. They'll meet with Russia's President Putin today with a new proposal to end the war in Ukraine. A mistrial declared in the Lindsey Clancy case. Jurors deadlocked. The state must decide whether to try her again.
3: The DA has not said if they will retry this case, but in the meantime, Lindsey Clancy remains at the psychiatric hospital until that decision is ultimately made.
1: Fox's Brian Yenis. 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
4: Here's your regional radio KJEL Skyscan forecast. An extreme heat warning continues. Daytime highs approaching 100 this afternoon under mainly sunny skies with a slight chance for storms. Mainly clear skies. Tonight, slight chance for storms. Lows around 74. High temperatures reach up to 99. Tomorrow, mainly sunny skies. I'm staff meteorologist Jennifer Wojcicki.

That's all my exes, Chase, Matthew, and Lauren, and Elena. Thanks for hanging out with me today, Jamie Lee, on New Country for the Ozarks 103.7. I got one coming up for you. They're not a new band, but they're new to radio. They're finally getting their time to shine. Well, here comes Twin Fin for y'all with California Sober.

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103.7 KJL. That's where you guys are at today. Keep it dialed in for that great country music. That was Russell Dickerson with Worth Your Wild. What are y'all doing today? What are you doing Saturday? What are you doing on this Labor Day weekend? I'm a little boring. I don't have much to do but play this great country music for y'all. But there's so many traditions people do. They're going to be sad because people are going to be closing the pools down. That's for sure. We had to take our dadgum pool back. It is messing up. The filter wouldn't work. It's just a big ordeal. Aggravating. I'll tell you what. So it's the hottest week the whole summer. We had to take it back. Here comes Shane Proffitt for y'all with How It Oughta Be.

Jody Messina with her new song, Some Bridges. And you're tuned into KJO 103.7. New country for the Ozarks. Well, here they come. Luke Bryan and George Burns are going to ride, ride, ride. Let's go.

0: Here's your regional radio KJEL Skyscan forecast. An extreme heat warning continues. Daytime highs approaching 100 this afternoon under mainly sunny skies with a slight chance for storms. Mainly clear skies tonight, slight chance for storms, lows around 74. High temperatures reach up to 99 tomorrow, mainly sunny skies. I'm staff meteorologist Jennifer Wojcicki. Currently 99.
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0: Scotty McCreary for you there with Fall of Summer. You know, today is National Cheese Pizza Day. I think every little child loves cheese pizza. When we'd have birthday parties for the girls, that was the most requested pizza. It wasn't pepperoni, it wasn't anything else, it was cheese. Cheese pizza. Simple, man. Those were the good days. Simple. And they wanted cheese pizza. Oh my gosh, if that's how it was today, it'd be wonderful. Hey, you're on 103.7 KJEL. I got you some Cody Johnson coming up right now with his new song, Horseback. Let's hear it.
1: He's a ranch hand in a pinch, man. 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A cast iron skillet swinging lid flipper. Now

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2: News. I'm Daria Albinger. Millions are on the move this Labor Day weekend. Transportation Secretary Sean Duffy on Fox and Friends Weekend with what to expect if you're one of them.
3: We have some rain and showers coming on Saturday, Sunday, and into Monday. So we'll have a few delays because of weather, but things are all hitting on all cylinders.
2: If you're flying, make sure you get to the airport 2 hours before a domestic departure, 3 hours for international. 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
4: We're creating a program where small and medium-sized and large ranchers can sell their products directly to consumers so that they don't have to go through the big four processes and middlemen.
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5: Here's your regional radio KJEL Skyscan forecast. An extreme heat warning continues. Daytime highs approaching 100 this afternoon under mainly sunny skies with a slight chance for storms. Mainly clear skies tonight, slight chance for storms. Lows around 74. High temperatures reach up to 99. Tomorrow, mainly sunny skies. I'm staff meteorologist Jennifer Wojcicki. Right now, 100.
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We get to drinking, and you heard it on New Catch Ozarks 103.7. 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

0: Jamie Lee here with you on 103.7 KJM. And that was Bombshell, Fight Like a Girl.
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Megan Maroney with her new song, Medicine. I like that. I like that giddy up go beat right there. Well, here comes Blake Shelton teaming up with Noah Cyrus and their song, New Country. And you heard it on KJEL 103.7.

Sunburn, Tucker Wetmore. You know, he's got some moves. I've been watching him. I saw him on something. That fella couldn't move. You know, that's sad. He can dance a whole lot better than I can. I can't dance. I never could dance. Even if I had a little drinking in me, I still couldn't dance. But I'll tell you, he's got some moves. Anyway, hey, you're on New Country for the Ozarks 103.7 KJEL. Oh, here comes Ozak Top. He's just south of Sandy, and he's pretty sad. Here you go.

0: Here's your regional radio KJEL Skyscan forecast. An extreme heat warning continues. Daytime highs approaching 100 this afternoon under mainly sunny skies with a slight chance for storms. Mainly clear skies tonight, slight chance for storms. Lows around 74. High temperatures reach up to 99. Tomorrow, mainly sunny skies. I'm staff meteorologist Jennifer Wojcicki. Right now, 100.
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1: I'm Roger Stern. Americans on the move this holiday weekend, and with the Iran war driving up oil prices, it's costing more to take a vacation.
2: AAA says travelers are paying about 2% more for airfare over the Labor Day holiday weekend than they did this time last year, but nearly 20% more for top destinations.
1: Fox's Jonathan Seri reporting those traveling by car are paying roughly 94 cents more for a gallon of gas than last year. The U.S. fired on Iranian ships, with Central Command saying it was in retaliation.
3: After the IRGC fired at two Navy warships, U.S. troops took aim striking three Iranian crude oil tankers, with one of them located off the coast of Karg Island.
1: Fox's Alex Hogan, and two more survivors found following the flooding in Nepal. 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
4: Here's your regional radio KJEL Skyscan forecast. An extreme heat warning continues until 8 p.m. tomorrow night. Slight chance of thunderstorms this afternoon, otherwise mainly clear skies. High temperatures reach up to 102. Slight chance of thunderstorms tonight, lows level off around 74, mainly clear skies. Mainly sunny tomorrow, high temperatures reach up to 99. I'm staff meteorologist Jennifer Wojcicki. Currently, it's 102 degrees.
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Well, there was some Bailey Zimmerman for you with Chevy Silverado, and you heard it on KGL 103.7. Hey, today is National Be Late for Something Day. Well, that must just be my holiday because I'm late for about everything. It's awful. My family gets so mad, and I don't do it on purpose. I don't do it like, ooh, look at me, I'm late. Yay. I mean, I like to have a good time, and I like people to talk to me, but I don't do it for that. It's just something in my chemistry, I suppose. I don't know. I'm working on it. I'm really working on it. Hopefully, it'll get better. Here you come. Luke Combs, here we go. Charles Wesley Godwin, teaming up together, Better That Way. Hope you like it.

0: Kelsey Ballerini teaming up with Kenny Chesney for you there with Half of My Hometown. Hey, this is Jamie Lee. Thanks for hanging out with me today. I'm tuning in to 103.7 KJEL. Got a lot more great music for you. We're on the way, so stick around.
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Dan and Shay for y'all with Say So. And you're tuned into New Country for the Ozarks, 103.7. I got Mr. Morgan Wallen on his way for y'all right now. 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

Jackson Dean there, Make a Liar. You know, he was in Missouri, northern Missouri, up around St. Louis area. Into August, I wonder how his concert was. He was with Scotty McCree. If you know, drop me a line on myozarksonline.com at KJL 103.7, New Country of the Ozarks. Here comes Kane Brown with Woman.

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0: Here's your regional radio KJEL Skyscan forecast. An extreme heat warning continues until 8 p.m. tomorrow night. Slight chance of thunderstorms this afternoon, otherwise mainly clear skies. High temperatures reach up to 102. Slight chance of thunderstorms tonight, lows level off around 74, mainly clear skies. Mainly sunny tomorrow, high temperatures reach up to 99. I'm staff meteorologist Jennifer Wojcicki. Currently, it's 102 degrees.
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El King and Dierks Bentley teaming up there together for y'all with Worth a Shot. Hey, thanks for hanging out with me today, Jamie Lee, on 103.7 New Country for the Ozarks on this hot Saturday, Labor Day weekend. Like I said, I can't believe it. I'm telling you, it is flying. They say the older you get, those days just go quicker. I'm telling you what, they need to slow down a little bit, but I don't think I'm going to be able to make that happen. Well, here he comes, Mr. Riley Green for y'all with Think As You Drunk. This is one of his new songs.

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0: 8 Second Ride by Jake Owen. And you heard it on New Country for the Ozarks 103.7. Hey, it is National Bacon Day. That's right. Ooh, did it perk your ears up? I tell you, I love some bacon bacon. I could eat that all day long, every day. But I don't really want it on a cupcake. And they started doing that weird stuff. Cupcake with some jalapenos, ghost pepper, custard, mustard, gooey, ooey maple syrup, and some bacon. Just give me that bacon and don't put nothing on it. And I'll take it every day. You're tuned into 103.7.
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1: I'm Roger Stern. Americans on the move this holiday weekend, and with the Iran war driving up oil prices, it's costing more to take a vacation.
2: AAA says travelers are paying about 2% more for airfare over the Labor Day holiday weekend than they did this time last year, but nearly 20% more for top destinations.
1: Fox's Jonathan Seri reporting those traveling by car are paying roughly 94 cents more for a gallon of gas than last year. U.S. fired on Iranian ships, with Central Command saying it was in retaliation.
3: After the IRGC fired at two Navy warships, U.S. troops took aim striking three Iranian crude oil tankers, with one of them located off the coast of Karg Island.
1: Fox's Alex Hogan, and two more survivors found following the flooding in Nepal. 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
4: Here's your regional radio KJEL Skyscan forecast. An extreme heat warning continues until 8 p.m. tomorrow night. Slight chance of thunderstorms this afternoon, otherwise mainly clear skies. High temperatures reach up to 102. Slight chance of thunderstorms tonight, lows level off around 74, mainly clear skies. Mainly sunny tomorrow, high temperatures reach up to 99. I'm staff meteorologist Jennifer Wojcicki. Currently, it's 102 degrees.
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Jamie Lee here on 103.7, keeping that great country music rolling for y'all on this Saturday, Labor Day weekend. I'm going to say it till Monday probably. Well, then I could say Labor Day. Happy Labor Day Monday. But it's the weekend. That's right. We're making it through it. Hopefully y'all are doing something fun and got some fun things planned for the rest of the day and this evening and tomorrow as well. Well, here comes Mr. Gavin Adcock for you with Wannabe. Let's go. 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

0: Nobody to Blame by Chris Stapleton, and you're on 103.7 KJEL. Hey, little fun fact. This day in 1966, Jerry Lewis put on the first annual Muscular Dystrophy Labor Day Telethon, raising over $1 million that day. Can you believe it? I'll tell you what, he was doing that, raising money till 2010, his last final show, raising over $2.45 billion for the Muscular Dystrophy Association. I'll tell you, it was a lot of fun watching that. I'd watch that with my granny and papa every Labor Day weekend. And then I kind of thought he was drunk a lot. I didn't really know as a kid. He seemed a little drunk, but I'll tell you what, the calls came in. Whatever he was doing at work. So he did a lot of good service there, I'll tell you that. So just a little bit of fun part of my childhood right there. Just a good memory. Stick around on 103.7. I got some more great music lined up for you.
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MacArthur for you on 103.7 KJEL New Cutthroat Ozarks. I got some Haley Witters teaming up with Nate Smith and Lee Bryce, drinking buddies. Well, if you got some drinking buddies, y'all be responsible and be careful. Take care of yourselves and everybody else. Here you go. Let's get it.

that song's kind of, it's kind of getting to me. You know, I'm liking it. I'm liking it a lot. At first, I didn't really know. It's just a little bit different beat there, but I do. I'm liking it. Ian Muzik for y'all with Love Is Blind. You're tuned into New Country for the Ozarks 103.7. Hey, who's going to go see Ty Myers tomorrow night? The Ozark Amphitheater? I don't know. I thought about it, but I don't have tickets yet, so apparently I'm probably not going to go. But I bet it'd be a good old show to go to. Well, here comes John Morgan for y'all with Kid Myself.

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0: Here's your regional radio KJEL Skyscan forecast. An extreme heat warning continues until 8 p.m. tomorrow night. Slight chance of thunderstorms this afternoon, otherwise mainly clear skies. High temperatures reach up to 102. Slight chance of thunderstorms tonight, lows level off around 74, mainly clear skies. Mainly sunny tomorrow, high temperatures reach up to 99. I'm staff meteorologist Jennifer Wojcicki. Currently, it's 102 degrees.
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0: Eldridge, and you're tuned in to 103.7 KJEL. I'll tell you what, today, this day in history, 1960, for all you race car fans, you might know this. Today in 1960, this was A.J. Foyt's first win in Illinois. One of his 67 wins. I did not know that he had won that many races. So, a little bit of car history for you all. There you go.
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0: The price of jet fuel. AAA says travelers are paying about 2% more for airfare over the Labor Day holiday weekend than they did this time last year, but nearly 20% more for top destinations.
1: Fox's Jonathan Ferry. 10 days after the devastating flood that hit Nepal, rescuers found two more victims alive.
2: A woman was submerged underneath a building. Meanwhile, another miracle today. A man was found inside a 740-foot tunnel at a hydropower project.
1: One person rescued yesterday says he saw other people alive. 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
3: Here's your regional radio KJEL Skyscan forecast. An extreme heat warning continues until 8 p.m. tomorrow night. Slight chance of thunderstorms this afternoon, otherwise mainly clear skies. High temperatures reach up to 102. Slight chance of thunderstorms tonight, lows level off around 74, mainly clear skies. Mainly sunny tomorrow, high temperatures reach up to 99. I'm staff meteorologist Jennifer Wojcicki. Right now, it's 102 degrees.
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Dylan Scott there for y'all with This Town's Been Good to Us, and you heard it on New Country Ozarks 103.7. Well, I got some Luke Combs on his way right now with Be By You.

Well, there she was, Ella Langley, with one of her new songs, Loving Life Again. What's everybody doing this weekend? What's going on? I might go do a little karaoke, but I better have a list before I go, because I get in there, I love to sing, good or bad, I don't know, but I love it. And I get like stage fright. I can't remember what song to pick. I get up there, I don't know what song I want to sing. And then I sit there for like an hour, I'm going to go sing. Pretty silly, but it's what happens. So I'm going to get me a list before I go so I can be prepared. Because some of them people, they're all night long. Boy, they're just up there signing, resigning. So got to get in there and get set up quick. But you tuned into 103.7 KJEL, and here comes Cody Johnson teaming up with Brandon Lake when the cowboy prays. That's right. Here you go.

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0: Well, it's Tim McGraw for you there. This is Jamie Lee, and you're tuned in to 103.7 KJEL. Hopefully you're having a great Saturday. Mine's going to be winding up pretty close. I'm going to have to get out of here in a little bit, but I've still got a little more time with y'all. Don't worry. I'll be back.
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little FGL there for you. Florida Georgia Line. I better say it because it could sound like something bad that you caught somewhere. Let's get your shine on. And you heard it on New Country for Ozarks. 103.7. I get a little silly. I'm here a while. I'm just starting getting giggly and silly. Well, here comes Shane Prophet. Long live country. Amen to that. Let's go.

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Little Big Town, a little more you. And you heard it on New Country for Ozarks 103.7 KJEL. Hey, you know what? Today is National Hummingbird Day as well. Them little critters are amazing. They are just unbelievable. I have some. I forget to put the stuff out, so I don't want to get them there and then them starving to death. I just let them go to the neighbor's house because, you know, I forget. But they can, their wings beat 20 to 90 times per second. And they're the only bird that can hover, I guess, in any direction and fly backwards. Whew, there you go. There's some strong little beasts, that's for sure. Hey, you're tuned into 103.7 KJEL, and here comes Luke Combs with Going, Going, Gone.

0: Here's your regional radio KJEL Skyscan forecast. An extreme heat warning continues until 8 p.m. tomorrow night. Slight chance of thunderstorms this afternoon, otherwise mainly clear skies. High temperatures reach up to 102. Slight chance of thunderstorms tonight, lows level off around 74, mainly clear skies. Mainly sunny tomorrow, high temperatures reach up to 99. I'm staff meteorologist Jennifer Vujicki. Right now, it's 102 degrees.
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Parker McCallum. Hope that I'm enough. I'd say he probably is. And you listen to KGL 103.7. Well, here they come. Chase Matthew and Lauren Lane teaming up together again. All My Exes.

There's old Eric Church over there creeping along. And you heard it on New Catch for the Ozarks 103.7. Well, here comes Stella Lefty and Vincent Mason, Something to Lose.

0: Thanks for hanging out with me today, Jamie Lee, on 103.7 KJEL. Come back tomorrow, 12 to 6. We can do it all over again. I bet you just can't wait. I'm going to go home and watch me a Dolly special. I cannot wait. It's a two-hour special. I'm going to go watch that and stay in the cool air conditioning. You know, I hope you all had a great Saturday. I hope you did something fun. I hope you're doing something fun tonight. Be careful with whatever you're doing. And I will talk to y'all later. Y'all take care.
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couple there. They were Stella Lefty and Vincent Mason teaming up together with Something to Lose. Tell you what, you know what? I got to get out of here. I got to go. Woo! It's been a busy Saturday, but it's been a good one. I've been in the air conditioner, so I like that a whole lot.

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1: I'm Roger Stern. Americans on the move this holiday weekend, and it's costing more to drive or fly.
2: With ongoing conflicts in the Middle East driving up the price of jet fuel, AAA says travelers are paying about 2% more for airfare over the Labor Day holiday weekend than they did this time last year, but nearly 20% more for top destinations.
1: Fox's Jonathan Ferry. 10 days after the devastating flood that hit Nepal, rescuers found two more victims alive.
3: A woman was submerged underneath a building. Meanwhile, another miracle today. A man was found inside a 740-foot tunnel at a hydropower project.
1: One person rescued yesterday says he saw other people alive. 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
4: Here's your regional radio KJEL Skyscan forecast. An extreme heat warning continues until 8 p.m. tomorrow night. Slight chance of thunderstorms this afternoon, otherwise mainly clear skies. High temperatures reach up to 102. Slight chance of thunderstorms tonight, lows level off around 74, mainly clear skies. Mainly sunny tomorrow, high temperatures reach up to 99. I'm staff meteorologist Jennifer Wojcicki. Currently, it's 99 degrees.
5: 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Hello, everybody. I'm Jeff Boggs. On the way, we've got a lot of great music, including some Randy Houser. But right now, Kane Brown and Woman on 103.7 KJEL.

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Tonight looks good on you. I'm Jeff Boggs. On the way, we got Cole Swindle, also some Cole Wetzel. That kind of rhymes. But right now, it's Chase Matthews holding it down on 103.7 KJL.

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Feel Better. I'm Jeff Boggs. On the way, we got some Brad Paisley, also Zach John King. But right now, it's Kenny Chesney, Carry On 103.7, KGEL.

0: Here's your regional radio KJEL Skyscan forecast. An extreme heat warning continues until 8 p.m. tomorrow night. Slight chance of thunderstorms this afternoon, otherwise mainly clear skies. High temperatures reach up to 102. Slight chance of thunderstorms tonight, lows level off around 74, mainly clear skies. Mainly sunny tomorrow, high temperatures reach up to 99. I'm Staff Meteorologist Jennifer Wojcicki. Currently, it's 99 degrees.
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I'm Jeff Boggs. On the way, we got George Burge and Luke Bryan again. Also some Corey Kent and Coe Wetzel, but right now, it's Blake Shelton. Let him in anyway on 103.7 KJEL.

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